on a hill, the memories of something really good, something truly real, that you never found again.

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Love to hear, to is amen. Hallelujah, da morgske is amen.

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1: Good evening. This is the intergalactic operator. Can I help you?
2: Yes. I'm trying to reach Flight Commander P.R. Johnson on Mars Flight 247.
1: Very well. Hold on, please. You're through.
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2: 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I'm imagining a lot of happy people. And most of you are with someone you love. Well, you are the lucky ones. All over the world there are lots of people who are alone tonight. I imagine most of us have been in that situation at some time or another. I know I have. Recently I heard a most beautiful song with a dynamic lyric that really expresses this feeling of loneliness. It means a lot to me personally, and I'd like to share it with you. I think you'll see what I mean.

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And I dreamed your dream for you, and now your dream is real.

0: 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And you let her go.
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Would you cry if you saw me crying? 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

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But most of the time I spent behind these county bars. You see sunlight

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Did you hear the cops finally busted Madame Marie for telling fortunes better